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1: 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But better days are coming, better days are coming for you. 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
1: I like being used. 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

And this town's lost its faith. Our colors will fade eventually. 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Oh my, my, oh my, my love. 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

And I touched your face, narcotic mindfulness, Mary Jane. And I called your name like an addicted to cocaine, calls for the stuff you'd rather blame. And I touched your face, narcotic mindfulness, Mary.

Generation of the groove. Generation on the move. Join in on the disco triumph.

hugged up by the fireplace. Time I don't waste as I love you slow, then increase the pace. Your natural body perfume brightens up any room. One whiff and my spirit's taken up.